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1: In Saarland, we don't say
2: Bonjour, comment ça va?
1: We say
2: Voulez-vous paar groove Schuhe?
1: And I think that's beautiful. Unser Saarland, unser Ding.
2: Don't nobody else make me feel like

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0: time till I get them all ticked off. 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We could go ban for ban.
1: Fuck that, we can go M for M.
0: Quarter mil for the Maybach truck.
1: Double R with the factory rims. I got the 90 years, the version of bribes, I'm really a threat.
0: It's got to the point that I don't even care. I got jewels in a safe that I don't even wear.
1: Bro, I'll do it for some shoes and some clothes. You'll see what it'll do for a necklace. Right, sure, look like a spy.